0: busy across the city. June has been designated Parks and Recreation Month in Saskatchewan, recognizing the role of recreation in building healthy communities. City Director of Community and Leisure Services, Mike Ulrichsen, says the importance of these spaces have grown significantly in recent years.
1: For years, we've seen parks and recreation as almost a nice to have within our facility or within our communities. But I think as the years have progressed and as we have other social and economic issues, we're starting to understand that parks and recreation infrastructure and opportunities are not only essential, but are a necessary public good. They contribute in so many ways to the health and well-being and economic vibrancy of any community.
0: Ulrichsen also points to recent community projects, including new playground developments and trail growth, as signs of continued local investment in recreation. A celebration of local music lit up Humboldt Civic Park Thursday during the Summer Sizzler kickoff concert. The Arts Humboldt fundraiser featured a full lineup of regional performers from country and folk to acoustic and bluegrass. Organizers say the event not only highlighted local musical talent, but also supported future art initiatives in the community. The evening wrapped up with a strong turnout and a reminder of Humboldt's rich musical heritage. You can catch the picture gallery at Discover Humboldt. The Saskatchewan government says its annual highway hay salvage and ditch mowing program is now active across the province. Until July 8th, the first right to cut or bale free hay goes to landowners whose property borders highway ditches. After the deadline, the hay may be harvested by others, provided mowing crews are not already working in the area. Highways Minister Kim Gardner says the program supports both road safety and local agriculture by improving visibility along roads, reducing weeds, and providing extra feed for livestock. The province estimates about 45,300 hectares of roadside ditches to be mowed this year. Officials also reminding drivers to slow down and stay alert near farm equipment and maintenance crews operating along highways. If you're planning a summer getaway, Saskatchewan Parks is planning to offer beyond camping and hiking. A winter-themed beach party called Winter Fun Under the Sun takes over Duck Mountain Provincial Park on July 18th. While Candle Lake Provincial Park celebrates its 40th anniversary with the Lakeside Legacy Festival on July 25th. Saskatchewan Parks says visitors can also enjoy fishing, swimming, picnics, and campfires all summer long. A complete visits calendar and campsite reservations are available at sasparks.com. News on the go, download the Discover Humboldt app.
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0: It's the busiest weekend. The NHL offseason, the NHL draft will get underway tonight with round one in Buffalo. Round two will begin tomorrow's action. A pair of former players in Humboldt's minor hockey program will likely hear the names called tomorrow at some point. Dane Boyker and Beckett Hamilton, who were teammates with the U15AA Humboldt Broncos back in the 2022-23 season. Boyker spent the past two seasons with the U.S. National Development Team, while Hamilton's been with the Red Deer Rebels for the last 2 years. The two will see a lot of each other next season, as Boyker will be joining the Lethbridge Hurricanes. There were a couple of moves today in the NHL. The Colorado Avalanche have re-signed defenseman Brett Kulak to a four-year contract and also agreed to terms with Brent Burns, while the Buffalo Sabres have acquired defenseman Olin Zellweger from the Anaheim Ducks for a second-round pick and a prospect. The Toronto Maple Leafs are scheduled to get the draft going with the first overall pick. The Vancouver Canucks are slated to pick third. The Calgary Flames are scheduled to pick sixth, and the Winnipeg Jets currently hold the eighth pick. It will be a road game for the Saskatchewan Roughriders tonight, even though they will still be in the comforts of Mosaic Stadium as they meet the Toronto Argonauts. With the FIFA World Cup, the Argos have been forced out of BMO Stadium until August. The green and white will be without running back AJ Ouellette, who's been replaced on the reserve list this week. Qualy Conley will make his first start in the Roughriders' backfield. Saskatchewan's 2-0 to start the season, while the Argos are 1-1. On the diamond, the 18U AAA Red Sox picked up a 7-3 win last night over the Sas 5 Marlins. They will have a busy weekend, as they'll have a doubleheader in Regina against the Athletics tomorrow, and then they will head to White Butte to meet the Broncos on Sunday. The 15U AAA East Central Dodgers comeback came up short last night as they lost to the Saskatoon Expos 7-5. They will head to Weyburn on Sunday for a doubleheader against the Southeast Twins. The Saskatoon Berries are on the road tonight as they head to Weyburn to meet the Beavers. The Berries' last game was Wednesday when they beat the Medicine Hat Mavericks 19-12. And Carlos Mendoza has been fired as the manager for the New York Mets. He's been replaced by Andy Green. After starting last season 45-25, the Mets have won 72 games while losing 101.
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0: Tonight, partly cloudy, 30% chance of showers and a risk of a thunderstorm. A southeast wind at 20, gusting up to 40 kilometers per hour, low of 14. Tomorrow, becoming cloudy in the morning with a few showers, a risk of a thunderstorm in the morning and afternoon. An east wind at 40, gusts up to 60 kilometers per hour in the morning, high of 21. Sunday, rain, a high of 17. Monday, a mix of sun and cloud, a high of 21. Tuesday, cloudy, 60% chance of showers and a high of 18. Get the latest forecast at your fingertips. 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
7: 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Tonight, partly cloudy, 30% chance of showers and a risk of a thunderstorm. A southeast wind at 20, gusting up to 40 kilometers per hour, low of 14. Tomorrow, becoming cloudy in the morning with a few showers, a risk of a thunderstorm in the morning and afternoon. An east wind at 40, gusting up to 60 kilometers per hour in the morning, high of 21. Sunday, rain, a high of 17. Monday, a mix of sun and cloud, a high of 21. Tuesday, cloudy, 60% chance of showers, and a high of 18.
1: Highway 368, Highway 16.
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2: 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Tonight, partly cloudy, 30% chance of showers and risk of a thunderstorm. A southeast wind at 20, gusting up to 40 kilometers per hour, low of 14. Tomorrow, becoming cloudy in the morning with a few showers, a risk of a thunderstorm in the morning and afternoon. An east wind at 40, gusting up to 60 kilometers per hour in the morning, high of 21. Sunday, rain, a high of 17. Monday, a mix of sun and cloud, a high of 21. Tuesday, cloudy, 60% chance of showers, and a high of 18.
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2: Get the news you need when you need it by downloading the Discover Humboldt app. I'm Blaine Wallen. Here's what's making local news this hour. Humboldt Civic Park was filled with music and community spirit Thursday night as the Summer Sizzler kickoff concert officially launched the summer season. After rain clouds cleared, a large crowd gathered at the gazebo for an evening of local performances hosted by Arts Humboldt. The event showcased musicians from across the region, including Ray Witten, Curtis Hoff, the Nostalgiacs, Lady Friday, and others, while also raising funds for local arts programming. You can check out the photo gallery at Discover Humboldt. The Saskatchewan Chamber of Commerce is encouraging support for young entrepreneurs as part of the provincial bursary program, highlighted the Humboldt Chamber's annual meeting. Senior Director of Programs and Partnership, Tennille Bogdan, says nearly 350 applications were received in the program's first year, with 57 awards of $5,000 available each year across the province. Two winners were chosen from the Humboldt area. The AGM also saw updates on

0: the chamber's growth, new partnership, and the election of two new board members, as the organization looks ahead to continue expansion in 2026. June has been officially proclaimed Parks and Recreation Month in Saskatchewan, highlighting the importance of outdoor spaces and recreation programs in communities across the province. The theme, Connect on Common Ground, encourages residents to enjoy parks, playgrounds, and recreation facilities with families and friends. In Humboldt, Mike Ulrichsen, Director of Community and Leisure Services, says the time in alliance with one of the busiest times of the year for local families.
1: June is always an extremely busy month when it comes to our parks and recreations within the city of Humboldt. It makes sense that we get to celebrate it during this time of the year. Our parks, as anyone who's driven through Humboldt in the last little while, sees ball diamonds being used every night, soccer fields used every night, football programming started this year, as well as people just out enjoying the weather, enjoying the outdoors.
0: The province's parks and recreation play a key role in physical and mental health, while improving community connections and overall well-being. Saskatchewan Provincial Parks are gearing up for a busy July with a full calendar of special events. Canada Day celebrations on July 1st will feature family activities, entertainment, and treats of participating parks across the province. The summer lineup also includes Echo Lake Plywood Regatta at the Echo Valley Provincial Park on July 5th, Trade Days at Fort Carleton Provincial Historical Park on July 11th, and the Saskatchewan Country Music Association Summer Concert Series, which begins July 9th at Moose Mountain Provincial Park. The Saskatchewan government is reminding farmers and ranchers that this year's Highway Hay Salvage and Ditch Mowing Program is now underway. Landowners next to highway ditches have exclusive access to cut or bale free hay until July 8th. After that, anyone can harvest the hay as long as mowing or baling isn't already underway. The province says the program helps improve highway safety by maintaining sight lines, controlling weeds, and reducing winter snow drifting, while also providing a valuable source of livestock feed. About 45,000 hectares of highway ditches are expected to be mowed across Saskatchewan this year. Motorists are reminded to use caution around mowing equipment and farm vehicles. News on the go. 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
0: Tonight, partly cloudy, 30% chance of showers and risk of a thunderstorm. A southeast wind at 20, gusting up to 40 kilometers per hour, low of 14. Tomorrow, becoming cloudy in the morning with a few showers, a risk of a thunderstorm in the morning and afternoon. An east wind at 40, gusting up to 60 kilometers per hour in the morning, high of 21. Sunday, rain, a high of 17. Monday, a mix of sun and cloud, a high of 21. Tuesday, cloudy, 60% chance of showers and a high of 18. Get the latest forecast at your fingertips. Download the Discover Humboldt app.
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8: 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Tonight, partly cloudy, 30% chance of showers and a risk of a thunderstorm. A southeast wind at 20, gusting up to 40 kilometers per hour, low of 14. Tomorrow, becoming cloudy in the morning with a few showers, a risk of a thunderstorm in the morning and afternoon. An east wind at 40, gusts up to 60 kilometers per hour in the morning, high of 21. Sunday, rain, a high of 17. Monday, a mix of sun and cloud, a high of 21. Tuesday, cloudy, 60% chance of showers, and a high of 18.
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7: 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Tonight, partly cloudy, 30% chance of showers and risk of a thunderstorm. A southeast wind at 20, gusting up to 40 kilometers per hour, low of 14. Tomorrow, becoming cloudy in the morning with a few showers, a risk of a thunderstorm in the morning and afternoon. An east wind at 40, gusts up to 60 kilometers per hour in the morning, high of 21. Sunday, rain, a high of 17. Monday, a mix of sun and cloud, a high of 21. Tuesday, cloudy, 60% chance of showers, and a high of 18.
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2: 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Here's what's making local news this hour. The Humboldt District Chamber of Commerce says it's heading into the year ahead on solid financial footing following its annual general meeting on Thursday at the Canalta Hotel. Members reviewed financial statements showing a year-end operating loss, but Treasurer Nadine Gibney says the organization remains in a stable cash position, noting increased spending tied to the return of the Mark of Excellence Awards. The chamber also highlighted a year of renewal with more than 200 members, expanded programming, and continued focus on advocacy and business networking across the region. Humboldt's parks and recreation spaces are seeing heavy use this summer as ball diamonds, soccer fields, and playgrounds remain busy across the city. June has been designated Parks and Recreation Month in Saskatchewan, recognizing the role of recreation in building healthy communities. City Director of Community and Leisure Services, Mike Ulrichson, says the importance of these spaces have grown significantly in recent years.
3: For years, we've seen parks and recreation as almost a nice to have within our facility or within our communities. But I think as the years have progressed and as we have other social and economic issues, we're starting to understand that parks and recreation infrastructure and opportunities are not only essential, but are a necessary public good. They contribute in so many ways to the health and well-being and economic vibrancy of any community.
2: Ulrichson also points to recent community projects, including new playground developments and trail growth, as signs of continued local investment in recreation. A celebration of local music lit up Humboldt Civic Park Thursday during the Summer Sizzler kickoff concert. The Arts Humboldt fundraiser featured a full lineup of regional performers from country and folk to acoustic and bluegrass. Organizers say the event not only highlighted local musical talent, but also supported future art initiatives in the community. The evening wrapped up with a strong turnout and a reminder of Humboldt's rich musical heritage. You can catch the picture gallery at Discover Humboldt. The Saskatchewan government says its annual highway hay salvage and ditch

0: mowing program is now active across the province. Until July 8th, the first right to cut or bale free hay goes to landowners whose property borders highway ditches. After the deadline, the hay may be harvested by others, provided mowing crews are not already working in the area. Highways Minister Kim Gardner says the program supports both road safety and local agriculture by improving visibility along roads, reducing weeds, and providing extra feed for livestock. The province estimates about 45,300 hectares of roadside ditches to be mowed this year. Officials are also reminding drivers to slow down and stay alert near farm equipment and maintenance crews operating along highways. If you're planning a summer getaway, Saskatchewan Parks is planning to offer beyond camping and hiking. A winter-themed beach party called Winter Fun Under the Sun takes over Duck Mountain Provincial Park on July 18th, while Canada Lake Provincial Park celebrates its 40th anniversary with the Lakeside Legacy Festival on July 25th. Saskatchewan Parks says visitors can also enjoy fishing, swimming, picnics, and campfires all summer long. A complete visits calendar and campsite reservations are available at sasparks.com. News on the go, download the Discover Humboldt app.
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0: Tonight, partly cloudy, 30% chance of showers and risk of a thunderstorm. A southeast wind at 20, gusting up to 40 kilometers per hour, low 14. Tomorrow, becoming cloudy in the morning with a few showers, a risk of a thunderstorm in the morning and afternoon. An east wind at 40, gusting up to 60 kilometers per hour in the morning, high of 21. Sunday, rain, a high of 17. Monday, a mix of sun and cloud, a high of 21. Tuesday, cloudy, 60% chance of showers and a high of 18. Get the latest forecast at your fingertips. Download the Discover Humboldt app.
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4: 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Tonight, partly cloudy, 30% chance of showers and a risk of a thunderstorm. A southeast wind at 20, gusting up to 40 kilometers per hour, low of 14. Tomorrow, becoming cloudy in the morning with a few showers, a risk of a thunderstorm in the morning and afternoon. An east wind at 40, gusts up to 60 kilometers per hour in the morning, high of 21. Sunday, rain, a high of 17. Monday, a mix of sun and cloud, a high of 21. Tuesday, cloudy, 60% chance of showers and a high of 18.
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8: 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Tonight, partly cloudy, 30% chance of showers and risk of a thunderstorm. A southeast wind at 20, gusting up to 40 kilometers per hour, low of 14. Tomorrow, becoming cloudy in the morning with a few showers, a risk of a thunderstorm in the morning and afternoon. An east wind at 40, gusting up to 60 kilometers per hour in the morning, high of 21. Sunday, rain, a high of 17. Monday, a mix of sun and cloud, a high of 21. Tuesday, cloudy, 60% chance of showers, and a high of 18.
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2: 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Humboldt Civic Park was filled with music and community spirit Thursday night as the Summer Sizzler kickoff concert officially launched the summer season. After rain clouds cleared, a large crowd gathered at the gazebo for an evening of local performances hosted by Arts Humboldt. The event showcased musicians from across the region, including Ray Witten, Curtis Hoff, the Nostalgiacs, Lady Friday, and others, while also raising funds for local arts programming. You can check out the photo gallery at Discover Humboldt. The Saskatchewan Chamber of Commerce is encouraging support for young entrepreneurs as part of the provincial bursary program, highlighted the Humboldt Chamber's annual meeting. Senior Director of Programs and Partnership, Tennille Bogdan, says nearly 350 applications were received in the program's first year, with 57 awards of $5,000 available each year across the province. Two winners were chosen from the Humboldt area. The AGM also saw updates on the Chamber's growth, new partnership, and the election of two new board members, as the organization looks ahead to continue expansion in 2026. June has been officially proclaimed Parks and Recreation Month in Saskatchewan, highlighting the importance of outdoor spaces and recreation programs to communities across the province. The theme, Connect on Common Ground, encourages residents to enjoy parks, playgrounds, and recreation facilities with families and friends. In Humboldt, Mike Ulrichsen, Director of Community and Leisure Services, says the time in alliance with one of the busiest times of the year for local families.
3: June is always an extremely busy month when it comes to our parks and recreations within the city of Humboldt. It makes sense that we get to celebrate it during this time of the year. Our parks, as anyone who's driven through Humboldt in the last little while, sees ball diamonds being used every night, soccer fields used every night, football programming started this year, as well as people just out enjoying the weather, enjoying the outdoors.
2: The province's parks and recreation play a key role in physical and mental health, while improving community connections and overall well-being. Saskatchewan Provincial Parks are gearing up for a busy July with a full calendar of special events. Canada Day celebrations on July 1st

0: will feature family activities, entertainment, and treats at participating parks across the province. The summer lineup also includes Echo Lake Plywood Regatta at the Echo Valley Provincial Park on July 5th, Trade Days at Fort Carlton Provincial Historical Park on July 11th, and the Saskatchewan Country Music Association Summer Concert Series, which begins July 9th at Moose Mountain Provincial Park. The Saskatchewan government is reminding farmers and ranchers that this year's Highway Hay Salvage and Ditch Mowing Program is now underway. Landowners next to highway ditches have exclusive access to cut or bale free hay until July 8th. After that, anyone can harvest the hay as long as mowing or baling isn't already underway. The province says the program helps improve highway safety by maintaining sight lines, controlling weeds, and reducing winter snow drifting, while also providing a valuable source of livestock feed. About 45,000 hectares of highway ditches are expected to be mowed across Saskatchewan this year. Motorists are reminded to use caution around mowing equipment and farm vehicles. News on the go. 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
0: Tonight, partly cloudy, 30% chance of showers and risk of a thunderstorm. A southeast wind at 20, gusting up to 40 kilometers per hour, low of 14. Tomorrow, becoming cloudy in the morning with a few showers, a risk of a thunderstorm in the morning and afternoon. An east wind at 40, gusting up to 60 kilometers per hour in the morning, high of 21. Sunday, rain, a high of 17. Monday, a mix of sun and cloud, a high of 21. Tuesday, cloudy, 60% chance of showers and a high of 18. Get the latest forecast at your fingertips. 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
2: 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Tonight, partly cloudy, 30% chance of showers and risk of a thunderstorm. A southeast wind at 20, gusting up to 40 kilometers per hour, low of 14. Tomorrow, becoming cloudy in the morning with a few showers, a risk of a thunderstorm in the morning and afternoon. An east wind at 40, gusting up to 60 kilometers per hour in the morning, high of 21. Sunday, rain, a high of 17. Monday, a mix of sun and cloud, a high of 21. Tuesday, cloudy, 60% chance of showers and a high of 18.
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6: 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Tonight, partly cloudy, 30% chance of showers and risk of a thunderstorm. A southeast wind at 20, gusting up to 40 kilometers per hour, low of 14. Tomorrow, becoming cloudy in the morning with a few showers, a risk of a thunderstorm in the morning and afternoon. An east wind at 40, gusts up to 60 kilometers per hour in the morning, high of 21. Sunday, rain, a high of 17. Monday, a mix of sun and cloud, a high of 21. Tuesday, cloudy, 60% chance of showers, and a high of 18.
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5: 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Tonight, partly cloudy, 30% chance of showers and risk of a thunderstorm. A southeast wind at 20, gusting up to 40 kilometers per hour, low of 14. Tomorrow, becoming cloudy in the morning with a few showers, a risk of a thunderstorm in the morning and afternoon. An east wind at 40, gusting up to 60 kilometers per hour in the morning, high of 21. Sunday, rain, a high of 17. Monday, a mix of sun and cloud, a high of 21. Tuesday, cloudy, 60% chance of showers, and a high of 18.
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11: 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Tonight, partly cloudy, 30% chance of showers and risk of a thunderstorm. A southeast wind at 20, gusting up to 40 kilometers per hour, low of 14. Tomorrow, becoming cloudy in the morning with a few showers, a risk of a thunderstorm in the morning and afternoon. An east wind at 40, gusting up to 60 kilometers per hour in the morning, high of 21. Sunday, rain, a high of 17. Monday, a mix of sun and cloud, a high of 21. Tuesday, cloudy, 60% chance of showers, and a high of 18.
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4: 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Tonight, partly cloudy, 30% chance of showers and risk of a thunderstorm. A southeast wind at 20, gusting up to 40 kilometers per hour, low of 14. Tomorrow, becoming cloudy in the morning with a few showers, a risk of a thunderstorm in the morning and afternoon. An east wind at 40, gusting up to 60 kilometers per hour in the morning, high of 21. Sunday, rain, a high of 17. Monday, a mix of sun and cloud, a high of 21. Tuesday, cloudy, 60% chance of showers, and a high of 18.
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5: 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Tonight, partly cloudy, 30% chance of showers and risk of a thunderstorm. A southeast wind at 20, gusting up to 40 kilometers per hour, low of 14. Tomorrow, becoming cloudy in the morning with a few showers, a risk of a thunderstorm in the morning and afternoon. An east wind at 40, gusting up to 60 kilometers per hour in the morning, high of 21. Sunday, rain, a high of 17. Monday, a mix of sun and cloud, a high of 21. Tuesday, cloudy, 60% chance of showers, and a high of 18.
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5: Overnight, a partly cloudy sky with a low of 14. Today, becoming cloudy in the morning with a few showers, the risk of a thunderstorm in the morning and afternoon, an east wind of 40, gusts up to 60 kilometers per hour. In the morning, a high 21. Sunday, rain, a high 17. Monday, a mix of sun and cloud, a high 21. Tuesday, cloudy, a 60% chance of showers, and a high of 18.
2: Highway 368, Highway 16.
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2: Overnight, a partly cloudy sky with a low of 14. Today, becoming cloudy in the morning with a few showers, a risk of a thunderstorm in the morning and afternoon, an east wind of 40, gusts up to 60 kilometers per hour in the morning, a high 21. Sunday, rain, a high 17. Monday, a mix of sun and cloud, a high 21. Tuesday, cloudy, a 60% chance of showers, and a high of 18.
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4: Overnight, a partly cloudy sky with a low of 14. Today, becoming cloudy in the morning with a few showers, a risk of a thunderstorm in the morning and afternoon, an east wind of 40, gusts up to 60 kilometers per hour in the morning, a high of 21. Sunday, rain, a high of 17. Monday, a mix of sun and cloud, a high of 21. Tuesday, cloudy, a 60% chance of showers, and a high of 18.
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4: Overnight, a partly cloudy sky with a low of 14. Today, becoming cloudy in the morning with a few showers, a risk of a thunderstorm in the morning and afternoon, an east wind at 40, gusts up to 60 kilometers per hour in the morning, a high 21. Sunday, rain, a high 17. Monday, a mix of sun and cloud, a high 21. Tuesday, cloudy, a 60% chance of showers, and a high of 18.
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1: Get out of your comfort zone, put yourself out there, and just make your mark. If life is too short, make your mark, do something, show who you are, get behind stuff. The biggest thing is so many people sit and have these great ideas, or some people sit and complain something's not done. Get out there and get it done. Just do something. Get out there, put the effort in, try to get a bunch of people with you, especially young women. Get your friends involved and say, I want to get this done. Start fundraising. Get out there, get your faces, get your voices, go door to door, and just get the job done.
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4: Overnight, a partly cloudy sky with a low of 14. Today, becoming cloudy in the morning with a few showers, a risk of a thunderstorm in the morning and afternoon, an east wind of 40, gusts up to 60 kilometers per hour in the morning, a high 21. Sunday, rain, a high 17. Monday, a mix of sun and cloud, a high 21. Tuesday, cloudy, a 60% chance of showers, and a high of 18.
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2: Overnight, a partly cloudy sky with a low of 14. Today, becoming cloudy in the morning with a few showers, the risk of a thunderstorm in the morning and afternoon, an east wind of 40, gusts up to 60 kilometers per hour in the morning, a high 21. Sunday, rain, a high 17. Monday, a mix of sun and cloud, a high 21. Tuesday, cloudy, a 60% chance of showers, and a high of 18.
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4: Today becoming cloudy in the morning, a few showers, a risk of a thunderstorm in the morning and afternoon with an east wind at 40, gusting up to 60 kilometers per hour in the morning, high of 21. Tonight showers, a risk of a thunderstorm in the evening, an east wind at 30, gusting up to 50 kilometers per hour, low of 16. Sunday rain, a high of 17. Monday mix of sun and cloud, a high of 21. Tuesday, cloudy, 60% chance of showers and a high of 18.
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3: Today becoming cloudy in the morning, with a few showers, a risk of a thunderstorm in the morning and afternoon with an east wind at 40, gusts up to 60 kilometers per hour in the morning, high of 21. Tonight showers, a risk of a thunderstorm in the evening, an east wind at 30, gusts up to 50 kilometers per hour, low of 16. Sunday rain, a high of 17. Monday mix of sun and cloud, a high of 21. Tuesday cloudy, a 60% chance of showers and a high of 18.
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5: Today becoming cloudy in the morning, with a few showers, a risk of a thunderstorm in the morning and afternoon with an east wind at 40, gusting up to 60 kilometers per hour in the morning, high of 21. Tonight showers, a risk of a thunderstorm in the evening, an east wind at 30, gusting up to 50 kilometers per hour, low of 16. Sunday rain, a high of 17. Monday mix of sun and cloud, a high of 21. Tuesday, cloudy, 60% chance of showers, and a high of 18.
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4: Today becoming cloudy in the morning, with a few showers, a risk of a thunderstorm in the morning and afternoon with an east wind at 40, gusts up to 60 kilometers per hour in the morning, high of 21. Tonight, showers, a risk of a thunderstorm in the evening, an east wind at 30, gusts up to 50 kilometers per hour, low of 16. Sunday, rain, a high of 17. Monday, mix of sun and cloud, a high 21. Tuesday, cloudy, 60% chance of showers and a high of 18.
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3: Today becoming cloudy in the morning with a few showers, a risk of a thunderstorm in the morning and afternoon with an east wind at 40, gusting up to 60 kilometers per hour in the morning, high of 21. Tonight showers, a risk of a thunderstorm in the evening, an east wind at 30, gusting up to 50 kilometers per hour, low of 16. Sunday rain, a high of 17. Monday mix of sun and cloud, a high of 21. Tuesday, cloudy, 60% chance of showers, and a high of 18.
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4: Today becoming cloudy in the morning, with a few showers, a risk of a thunderstorm in the morning and afternoon with an east wind at 40, gusts up to 60 kilometers per hour in the morning, high of 21. Tonight showers, a risk of a thunderstorm in the evening, an east wind at 30, gusts up to 50 kilometers per hour, low of 16. Sunday rain, a high of 17. Monday, mix of sun and cloud, a high 21. Tuesday, cloudy, a 60% chance of showers, and a high of 18. Your
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1: 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I hate to say it, but it's the truth. 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
9: A mix of sun and cloud today with occasional showers and thunderstorms, windy and a high of 21. The humidex 25 and the UV index 8 are very high. 10 to 15 millimeters of rain tonight with thunderstorms and windy, a low of 16. Showers tomorrow, risk of a thunderstorm and a gusting wind, a high of 18. More showers on Monday, a high of 17, and then for Tuesday, rain with a high of 18. Current weather conditions can be found anytime on your Discover Humboldt app. I'm Judy Peters.
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5: A mix of sun and cloud today with occasional showers and thunderstorms, windy and a high of 21. The humidex 25 and the UV index 8 are very high. 10 to 15 millimeters of rain tonight with thunderstorms and windy, a low of 16. Showers tomorrow, risk of a thunderstorm and a gusting wind, a high of 18. More showers on Monday, a high of 17, and then for Tuesday, rain with a high of 18. Current weather conditions can be found anytime on your Discover Humboldt app. I'm Judy Peters.
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9: A mix of sun and cloud today with occasional showers and thunderstorms, windy and a high of 21. The Humidex 25 and the UV index 8 are very high. 10 to 15 millimeters of rain tonight with thunderstorms and windy, a low of 16. Showers tomorrow, risk of a thunderstorm and a gusting wind, a high of 18. More showers on Monday, a high of 17, and then for Tuesday, rain with a high of 18. 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
7: A mix of sun and cloud today with occasional showers and thunderstorms, windy and a high of 21. The humidex 25 and the UV index 8 are very high. 10 to 15 millimeters of rain tonight with thunderstorms and windy, a low of 16. Showers tomorrow, risk of a thunderstorm and a gusting wind, a high of 18. More showers on Monday, a high of 17, and then for Tuesday, rain with a high of 18. Current weather conditions can be found anytime on your Discover Humboldt app. I'm Judy Peters.
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2: A mix of sun and cloud today with occasional showers and thunderstorms, windy and a high of 21. The humidex 25 and the UV index 8 are very high. 10 to 15 millimeters of rain tonight with thunderstorms and windy, a low of 16. Showers tomorrow, risk of a thunderstorm and a gusting wind, a high of 18. More showers on Monday, a high of 17, and then for Tuesday, rain with a high of 18. Current weather conditions can be found anytime on your Discover Humboldt app. I'm Judy Peters.
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4: A mix of sun and cloud today with occasional showers and thunderstorms. Windy and a high of 21. The Humidex 25 and the UV index 8 are very high. 10 to 15 millimeters of rain tonight with thunderstorms and windy, a low of 16. Showers tomorrow, risk of a thunderstorm and a gusting wind, a high of 18. More showers on Monday, a high of 17, and then for Tuesday, rain with a high of 18. Current weather conditions can be found anytime on your Discover Humboldt app. I'm Judy Peters.
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0: It's the Saturday Morning Show, and that was Jesse LaBelle with One Last Night. I am Kenton Dick, and I don't know what your weekend plans are, but I hope they live up to Alyssa's plans. Listen to these.
1: Well, my kids are actually going to my parents for the weekend.
0: Okay.
1: So my husband and I just got a weekend to ourselves.
0: Oh my goodness, what a plan. Congratulations on that.
1: Yes, thank you.
0: That's worth celebrating in and of itself.
1: It is, yeah.
0: If you're a parent, I know you're envious. Back to the music shortly.
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4: A mix of sun and cloud today with occasional showers and thunderstorms, windy and a high of 21. The humidex 25 and the UV index 8 are very high. 10 to 15 millimeters of rain tonight with thunderstorms and windy, a low of 16. Showers tomorrow, risk of a thunderstorm and a gusting wind, a high of 18. More showers on Monday, a high of 17, and then for Tuesday, rain with a high of 18. Current weather conditions can be found anytime on your Discover Humboldt app. I'm Judy Peters.
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4: A mix of sun and cloud today with occasional showers and thunderstorms. Windy and a high of 21. The Humidex 25 and the UV index 8 are very high. 10 to 15 millimeters of rain tonight with thunderstorms and windy, a low of 16. Showers tomorrow, risk of a thunderstorm and a gusting wind, a high of 18. More showers on Monday, a high of 17, and then for Tuesday, rain with a high of 18. Current weather conditions can be found anytime on your Discover Humboldt app. I'm Judy Peters.
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0: Santana with Chad Kroeger. Why don't you and I? Good morning. I'm Kenton Dick. Now, listen, I know they're dealing with a crazy heat wave out in Europe. Good swath of Europe, anyway. I know France and the UK are blisteringly hot. And I know that it is quite dangerous and damaging. But I'm kind of envious. Like, I wouldn't mind a good stretch over 30 degrees at this point. Sounds lovely. Of course, I do have air conditioning at my house, and that does make a big difference. Thank you so much for joining me this Saturday. Coming up in a moment, we are going to get right back to the music for you.
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8: A mix of sun and cloud today with occasional showers and thunderstorms, windy and a high of 21. The humidex 25 and the UV index 8 are very high. 10 to 15 millimeters of rain tonight with thunderstorms and windy, a low of 16. Showers tomorrow, risk of a thunderstorm and a gusting wind, a high of 18. More showers on Monday, a high of 17, and then for Tuesday, rain with a high of 18. Current weather conditions can be found anytime on your Discover Humboldt app. I'm Judy Peters.
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7: A mix of sun and cloud today with occasional showers and thunderstorms, windy and a high of 21. The humidex 25 and the UV index 8 are very high. 10 to 15 millimeters of rain tonight with thunderstorms and windy, a low of 16. Showers tomorrow, risk of a thunderstorm and a gusting wind, a high of 18. More showers on Monday, a high of 17, and then for Tuesday, rain with a high of 18. Current weather conditions can be found anytime on your Discover Humboldt app. I'm Judy Peters.
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0: It's Elijah Woods and Jamie Fine with you. Hey, I'm Kenton Dick, about to wrap up our Saturday morning. Now, I've got a teacher friend that gets all sorts of interesting teacher gifts. One of the most recent ones to end the year, a bouquet of meat. That was the gift he got from one of his parents. Now, some people go all out with the end of the year teacher gifts, either with money or with homemade goods. I was chatting with Desiree. She makes her kids' teachers a nice loaf of sourdough and gets them some very interesting homemade soap.
1: Yeah, I make my own goat milk soap. I have goats here that I milk, and then I make soap with it at home.
0: I know nothing about soap making. Is goat milk something people usually use for soap?
1: Yes, it's very good for your skin, and I also add oats in it. That also makes good for your skin as well, and it adds, like, scrubbies in it, I guess, so it makes it, like, a little scrubber inside the soap.
0: There's got to be quite the process from turning goat milk into soap, because I feel like that would just make me smell sour.
1: No, it doesn't. I honestly don't know why it doesn't, but it just doesn't. I freeze the milk and then mix it with lye and then like coconut oil and castor oils and essential oils, and it smells super good. And yeah, good for your skin.
0: Sounds suspect. Apparently it's a great gift. Love it.
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8: A mix of sun and cloud today with occasional showers and thunderstorms, windy and a high of 21. The Humidex 25 and the UV index 8 are very high. 10 to 15 millimeters of rain tonight with thunderstorms and windy, a low of 16. Showers tomorrow, risk of a thunderstorm and a gusting wind, a high of 18. More showers on Monday, a high of 17, and then for Tuesday, rain with a high of 18. Current weather conditions can be found anytime on your Discover Humboldt app. I'm Judy Peters.
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10: A mix of sun and cloud today with occasional showers and thunderstorms. Windy and a high of 21. The humidex 25 and the UV index 8 are very high. 10 to 15 millimeters of rain tonight with thunderstorms and windy, a low of 16. Showers tomorrow, risk of a thunderstorm and a gusting wind, a high of 18. More showers on Monday, a high of 17, and then for Tuesday, rain with a high of 18. Current weather conditions can be found anytime on your Discover Humboldt app. I'm Judy Peters.
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0: Sometimes there are things that happen in the world that make you hold your loved ones just a little bit tighter. Unfortunately, this happens more often than we'd like. This past week, of course, a terrible, tragic earthquake in Venezuela, and the death toll climbs, and many people are also still missing. It's news like this on the international side that gives us a little perspective. I'm Kenton Dick. We just heard Alessia Cara with Trust My Lonely, and we're going to get back to the music shortly as we head toward 1 o'clock.
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2: A mix of sun and cloud today with occasional showers and thunderstorms. Windy.

0: and a high of 21. The Humidex 25 and the UV index 8 are very high. 10 to 15 millimeters of rain tonight with thunderstorms and windy, a low of 16. Showers tomorrow, risk of a thunderstorm and a gusting wind, a high of 18. More showers on Monday, a high of 17, and then for Tuesday, rain with a high of 18. Current weather conditions can be found anytime on your Discover Humboldt app. I'm Judy Peters.
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6: A mix of sun and cloud today with occasional showers and thunderstorms, windy and a high of 21. The humidex 25 and the UV index 8 are very high. 10 to 15 millimeters of rain tonight with thunderstorms and windy, a low of 16. Showers tomorrow, risk of a thunderstorm and a gusting wind, a high of 18. More showers on Monday, a high of 17, and then for Tuesday, rain with a high of 18. Current weather conditions can be found anytime on your Discover Humboldt app. I'm Judy Peters.
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0: Moth to a Flame, Swedish House Mafia. Good afternoon, I'm Kent and Dick. Thank you for joining me this Saturday. Coming up in just a few minutes, we have got American Top 40 with Ryan Seacrest. Before we get there, though, some more great music.
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0: The Fray just ahead with their 12th top 40 hit, and Hozier has a song that's hung around for 113 weeks. That's next.
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6: A mix of sun and cloud today with occasional showers and thunderstorms, windy and a high of 21. The humidex 25 and the UV index 8 are very high. 10 to 15 millimeters of rain tonight with thunderstorms and windy, a low of 16. Showers tomorrow, risk of a thunderstorm and a gusting wind, a high of 18. More showers on Monday, a high of 17, and then for Tuesday, rain with a high of 18. Current weather conditions can be found anytime on your Discover Humboldt app. I'm Judy Peters.
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11: A mix of sun and cloud today with occasional showers and thunderstorms. Windy and a high of 21. The Humidex 25 and the UV index 8 are very high. 10 to 15 millimeters of rain tonight with thunderstorms and windy, a low of 16. Showers tomorrow, risk of a thunderstorm and a gusting wind, a high of 18. More showers on Monday, a high of 17, and then for Tuesday, rain with a high of 18. Current weather conditions can be found anytime on your Discover Humboldt app. I'm Judy Peters.
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0: We're up to 33 on the countdown. A lot of people would agree that after Sabrina Carpenter released Espresso, everything changed in her career. But she says the shift actually came a bit later. According to her, what truly changed her life was her first arena tour for her album Short and Sweet, because it was the first time she got to hear what her music sounded like out loud in a big venue full of fans. And those nights reminded her that the people in the audience helped get her to that place. And she owes them everything. Now here's the song that started it all. Espresso 33.

0: homesick, a little homesick, a little homesick for somebody.
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1: 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Plus, Pink Panthers and Zara Larsson roll in with the first of our two debuts. This.
3: 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My coat is inside. 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
1: 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To everybody there on Virgin in Dubai, what's up? 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
3: 10 to 15 millimeters of rain tonight with thunderstorms and windy, a low of 16. Showers tomorrow, risk of a thunderstorm and a gusting wind, a high of 18. More showers on Monday, a high of 17, and then for Tuesday, rain with a high of 18. Current weather conditions can be found anytime on your Discover Humboldt app. I'm Judy Peters.
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16: 10 to 15 millimeters of rain tonight with thunderstorms and windy, a low of 16. Showers tomorrow, risk of a thunderstorm and a gusting wind, a high of 18. More showers on Monday, a high of 17, and then for Tuesday, rain with a high of 18. Current weather conditions can be found anytime on your Discover Humboldt app. I'm Judy Peters.
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0: Ryan Seacrest with you, and Zara Larsson likes to set big goals for herself. While she's had a very successful 2026 so far, she says the most important part of the process is how she handles failure. She said that when things don't go according to plan, she always focuses on grounding, which includes getting enough sleep, eating healthy food, moving her body, and spending time with close friends who know the, quote, real Zara. She looks at every setback as a redirection, which is a great attitude, a healthy attitude to have. Here she is at 23, Midnight Sun.

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12: 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But first, here's a request for Tiffany in Des Moines, Iowa, who wants to send this one out to her cousin Samantha. What's my name? Rihanna, Drake, it's AT40.
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0: Halfway to number one. And we want to send a big congratulations to Taylor Swift, who is officially the youngest woman to be inducted into the Songwriters Hall of Fame. She shared some advice for young songwriters at the ceremony in New York City and urged people to prioritize what they love down to their core, because they'll need that to make music that connects with people. Here's one of the songs that helped earn her a spot in the Hall of Fame, The Fate of Ophelia, T-Swift 20, 1840.

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0: And a very happy 47th birthday to our brother, Ryan Tedder. The other Ryan. This weekend, his band One Republic is up a spot, plus Taylor Swift rockets in with our highest debut, way up inside the top 20. It's all next.
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1: 10 to 15 millimeters of rain tonight with thunderstorms and windy, a low of 16. Showers tomorrow, risk of a thunderstorm and a gusting wind, a high of 18. More showers on Monday, a high of 17, and then for Tuesday, rain with a high of 18. Current weather conditions can be found anytime on your Discover Humboldt app. I'm Judy Peters.
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13: We're inside the top 20. Just before the release of Toy Story 5, it was revealed that Taylor Swift had recorded a song for the soundtrack called I Knew It, I Knew You. But until the announcement, her involvement was kept a total secret, even from the cast and crew. A visual effects artist who worked on Toy Story 5 said that a decoy version of the movie was made to hide Taylor's new song, which she wrote after seeing an early cut of the film back in February. But now it's officially out, and here it is at 17 from Taylor.

0: Hopalite, Taylor Swift, down three spots. That's number 14 on AT40. And Bruno Mars leaps three spaces with our fastest riser. Hang on for that. And Alex Warren climbs up a couple more. That's next.
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10: 10 to 15 millimeters of rain tonight with thunderstorms and windy, a low of 16. Showers tomorrow, risk of a thunderstorm and a gusting wind, a high of 18. More showers on Monday, a high of 17, and then for Tuesday, rain with a high of 18. Current weather conditions can be found anytime on your Discover Humboldt app. I'm Judy Peters.
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0: Well, we're on our way to the biggest song of the week, and most artists would say that the best reaction they could get from an audience is singing along or dancing to the beat. But Alex Warren says he hopes people cry when they hear his music. He admitted that the first thing he looks for when he gets on stage is someone crying in the crowd, because he writes his songs about deeply personal and emotional experiences. So if he sees someone reduced to tears, that means the people he's written his lyrics about aren't being forgotten, and it really has struck them. Alex Warren now, Fever Dream at 13.

0: risk it all. Bruno Mars. Up three. It's number 11.
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0: 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Plus, Olivia Rodrigo steps up a couple more to claim her fifth top 10. 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
4: 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She loves this from Justin Bieber. 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
0: We're down to the top 10. Not sure about the musical direction for this next album from Charlie XCX, but the project has a title and has a release date, plus a tour schedule. We'll tell you what we know after Olivia Rodrigo dropped dead at 10.

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5: 10 to 15 millimeters of rain tonight with thunderstorms and windy, a low of 16. Showers tomorrow, risk of a thunderstorm and a gusting wind, a high of 18. More showers on Monday, a high of 17, and then for Tuesday, rain with a high of 18. Current weather conditions can be found anytime on your Discover Humboldt app. I'm Judy Peters.
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4: 10 to 15 millimeters of rain tonight with thunderstorms and windy, a low of 16. Showers tomorrow, risk of a thunderstorm and a gusting wind, a high of 18. More showers on Monday, a high of 17, and then for Tuesday, rain with a high of 18. Current weather conditions can be found anytime on your Discover Humboldt app. I'm Judy Peters.
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9: 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Only a few more songs between us and number one. So back to the music at five. Man, I need a

0: on the verge of making this chart. Folded from Kehlani. For the past 6 weeks, Olivia Dean and Bruno Mars have been battling it out for the top spot, and their face-off continues this weekend. We'll find out who scores the number one song in North America when we reveal the top two in just a second.
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0: We have made it to the top two. And this singer in the two spot is currently out on one of the biggest tours of the year. But he could collect another award while he's performing over in Germany. He's up for Viewer's Choice Award at the BET Awards this weekend, thanks to the success.